0: If she made it, we play it. 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
1: Peace to the black babies born below the Mason-Dixon. That twang in your diction don't make you less gifted. Be grateful, steadfast, and persistent. Our ancestors made four ways out of no way, so let's stick to tradition. May God's grace cover you like an oak tree on the hottest day. I pray to air your ties never deflate. And keep the gas and above a quarter of the tank.

You're listening to the Uncut Gems Afternoon Drive here on Hyphen with DJ Gemini Gilly. That was Jasmine 17 by Sid. And Sid just dropped a new project a few weeks ago entitled Beard, and it is super good. You know I only put you on the gym, so check that out if you haven't already. I'm super excited to see them back with a new project. And her group, The Internet, just announced recently that they will be releasing a new project soon as well. And I cannot wait for that. They have been killing it in their individual careers. Steve Lacy just dropped a fire project. He was on the Erykah Badu The Alchemist project as well. So I'm super excited to see what they're going to cook up as a group again. And at the top of the hour, you heard White Caprice by Carrie Foe and Gangsta Boo. Rest in peace to Gangsta Boo. You know we play a woman artist at the top of every hour. Shout out to Ladies First. Make sure you're tapping in with us here at hyphen at hyphen.org or on Instagram and Facebook at hyphen.mke. That's H-Y-F-I-N. I want you to be in the know for all things, including who's in town and what we have going on around here at the Hyphen Studio. The Uncut Gems Afternoon Drive wraps up at 8 p.m., but do not turn that dial, because up next, my girl DJ Meg Nice has you covered with the 90s at night from 8 to midnight. Coming up, I got some mixtape Lupe Fiasco and some Blood Orange. But now here's Jacob Lattimore and Ishtar with The Real here on Hyphen.

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1: Okay, the focus is looking great. You guys look amazing. So I'm gonna load the film in now. All right, so the next time I take this lens cap off, we're making the picture.
2: It's 2026. We carry our phones in our pockets and have the ability to snap a picture anytime we want.
1: Okay, here we go. 3, 2, 1.
2: But old forms of photography, like tintype photography, are still around and popular today.
1: 1 Mississippi, 2 Mississippi, 3 Mississippi, 4 Mississippi. Fabulous. You can move again. Great job.
3: That was awesome.
2: Milwaukee's own Amber Asher is making a business out of her interest in the Victorian era art form. She says it's making a return in this fast-paced digital age.
1: And I think with like the rise of AI, digital perfected images, people want this even more because it's so obviously handmade. You can see, you know, sometimes you literally see the fingerprint of the photographer on the plate from them handling it. And it's just special for that reason.
2: A one-of-a-kind photo is created through a process called wet plate collodion, where light, chemistry, an antique camera, and a portable dark box work together to capture and develop a specific moment. The tintype itself is a black and white photograph on a thin piece of metal and can last for generations.
1: It's funny because everything involved with tintypes requires patience. You have to take your time, be really careful, but your patience is rewarded with immediate results. You get to see the photo develop.
2: Here we go.
4: That is so sick.
2: Oh my god.
5: Wow.
2: It's estimated that there's only a few thousand photographers who specialize in tintypes within the U.S. Amber is one of the few in Wisconsin. She often sets up at local events and festivals, but today she's hosting a private session. Tyler and Taylor Richards and Jim and Caitlin Thompson are two couples who met in college and have been friends for years. Here's Taylor.
6: There's something really special about you only having one opportunity to get it, and that's your opportunity to have an heirloom to pass down to your family members, and it's just timeless and beautiful.
2: In the past, heirlooms like physical photographs were preserved and passed down to generations. Now, instead of photo albums, most people tend to keep a digital archive of all of their memories, but a tintype can last for generations. In fact, the Smithsonian Museum has a collection of tintypes that are from the 1850s when the art form was born. For Caitlin, the patience and attention to detail for these portraits was what was most intriguing.
7: We are so used to fast gratification and being able to take and retake and reevaluate pictures. So this is just a really nice opportunity to slow down and be really intentional with what we're doing today. And then as the result, you have just a truly unique piece of artwork and just, you know, a story of us too to add to it.
2: To learn more about Amber Asher's photography and to hear more Uniquely Milwaukee episodes, visit radiomilwaukee.org/ourstories. 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

though you pay a heavy price. Nobody knows about the depression and the strife and the fight to stand strong against women who entice. They don't respect your call, they don't respect your wife. You're tired and you're weak and you could blow it all tonight, 'cause everybody thinks that you're a man.

You're tapped into the Uncut Gems Afternoon Drive here on Hyphen with DJ Gemini Gilly. That was Masego and Buju Banton with Hello from Masego's album Fix Your Face. That was actually my favorite joint on there. So glad that we got that one in our rotation. Check out Fix Your Face if you haven't heard it already. Such a good album. And within that last half hour, you heard J. Cole and Burna Boy with Only You from J. Cole's The Fall Off album. And J. Cole is currently on his Fall Off tour, and he was just in Chicago last month as well. I heard that he put on an amazing show, but I'm not going to lie. I am not surprised by that because J. Cole is an amazing performer. I've seen him a handful of times, and it's always a good show. For more information on that show as well as other upcoming shows from Hyphen Artists, go to hyphen.org or follow us at hyphen.mke on Instagram and Facebook. That's H-Y-F-I-N. The Uncut Gems Afternoon Drive wraps up at 8 p.m., but do not turn that dial, because up next, my girl DJ Meg Nice has you covered with the 90s at night from 8 to midnight. Coming up, I got some new Tyla and De La Soul to end off the hour, but now it is time for Uncut Gems. Remember, before I bid you adieu, I must at least leave you with one more. And Uncut Gems is where I introduce you to songs and artists that are still raw, still rising, but also still shining. Today's last Uncut Gem is a new one in our rotation. She just released her project entitled Gentlewoman, and wow, what an amazing, amazing project. I keep saying that my girl teeters the line between R&B, soul, and gospel, and this project was no different. This is my fave from the project as well. This is Force of Love by Cleo Soul here on Hyphen.

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1: It's more than a show. It's a shift. You're listening to Ladies First.

Yes, Miss Nia Smith out here with this grown woman song, y'all. R&B music at its finest. The name of the song is called High. Yes, absolutely. From her project, Payback is a Dog. And I'm like, this girl done been here before. I mean, she done been on earth before, because it is definitely some grown woman music right there. And speaking of grown woman, Miss Money Long at the top of the 8 o'clock hour with hours and hours. And when I tell y'all, when that girl came out, y'all, she was not playing, especially with that joint. And that is from her project Public Displays of Affection, which came out late 2021, early 2022. And that kicked off our 8 o'clock hour. Happy Tuesday. We are starting to experience some of that fall weather. And you know what? I could use one more week of some 80 degrees just to, you know, end the summer off just right. We got about a week left of actual summer. So come on, y'all. Let's go ahead and just try to catch a vibe here and there. And it's funny that I said that, because the next song that's coming up is from Milwaukee's own artist, Reality TV. It's called Winter Jazz. That's right. Also featuring Amanda Huff. So we're going to enjoy a nice little jazz track while we, you know, say goodbye to the summer. We're going to say goodbye to those long days and long nights. But y'all, it's going to spin the block back around. You know what? We're going to go ahead and get through these seasons so we can get back to being outside. And y'all know outside don't stop for Milwaukee. So y'all continue to listen right here at Hyphen, where we connect the culture.

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1: This November, Wisconsin voters will choose the next governor, but they will also decide the fate of three Republican-led state constitutional amendments. The referendums would limit the governor's partial veto power to raise taxes and fees, which is connected to school revenue limits. Then they're stopping the government from preventing religious gatherings during future emergencies, such as during the COVID-19 pandemic, and also banning DEI efforts by state and local governments and public institutions. Current Governor Tony Evers is encouraging voters to reject the changes, saying they're all off base or misguided. Kenosha County's district attorney has had his law license suspended. A memo from the Wisconsin Supreme Court connects this to Xavier Solis's failure to cooperate with one or more investigations into alleged misconduct by the Office of Lawyer Regulation. Under Wisconsin law, district attorneys must hold a law license to be in that role. An acting DA has been installed as this process continues. And music publishers have filed a copyright lawsuit against Anthropic, the parent company of the AI program Claude. They allege the company used song lyrics and music publishing catalogs without authorization to train its Claude models. The case comes amid a growing wave of legal action against AI companies over the use of copyrighted music and other creative works in training generative systems. The lawsuit follows similar cases involving AI music company Suno and a number of artists.
0: Tune in every day for news right here on Hyphen. And if they ask you where you heard it, tell them you heard it through the grapevine.

0: music from Jungle, the soul collective all the way from the UK, and they make some good soul and funk music, and this one is no different. It's new music from them called Someday Somewhere from their new project Sunshine. And y'all, while we're getting into all of this newness, we're headed into a new season, and speaking of newness, somebody got a new project, y'all. When I tell y'all, we were really waiting all summer on it, but you know, perfectionists, they have to get it right. And Erykah Badu already said, I'm an artist and I'm sensitive about my stuff. And y'all, she's an artist along with The Alchemist, and they joined forces for their new project that finally has seen the light of day. The name of the project is called Before the World Blows, and later in the hour, we're going to hear To the Moon along with Steve Lacy. I have been waiting all summer on this project, and y'all, they finally got it right. So we're going to hear that later in the hour amongst other joints, y'all. I'll be here at midnight, so we're going to get it in. So y'all make sure y'all stay tuned for our 90s at 9 mix. We're going to be hitting all the 90s music. So go ahead and pull out those Jabos, pull out those Diodoras, those British Knights, all that stuff that we used to rock in the 90s, because we're going to take it back. Okay, stay tuned right here at Hyphen, where we connect the culture.
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2: We outside right now.

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But Deuteronomy verse 6 chapter 31, don't ask

0: silence, so defiant. 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I'm him. I'm him.
1: Yeah.
2: Can't nobody count
1: me. 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

0: Yes, and your girl Tyla is back. She got a new song out, and this is from her second studio album entitled A-Pop. Y'all, we heard That Girl. You know, she is that girl. That's what we say around here. Yes, Tyla is that Grammy Award-winning South African artist, and I mean, she just makes really good music. I'm still bopping to her old stuff, and here she is with a brand new project, so we have been looking forward to it. And speaking of that girl, we heard Brandy at the top of the hour with her 1998 classic Top of the World. When I tell y'all, that girl was sitting on top of the world. She still is. You know what? Brandy come out right now, we copping it, y'all. We are definitely clocking that song. So Brandy, yes, kicked off our 9 o'clock hour. She is the epitome of 90s music, and y'all, we are in the 90s at 9. We're gonna be getting into it. Everybody that's at work, you know, whether you're working second shift, third shift, y'all need this music to get y'all through the night. And y'all, we're gonna do it the entire 9 o'clock hour. We're gonna hear some Tribe. Yes, not the Tribe that you're thinking about. We're gonna hear Tribe from the Boomerang soundtrack. Y'all remember the movie Boomerang, that 90s movie that just had everybody in a bunch? Well, Tribe had a song on called Hot Sex on a Platter, y'all. It was so lit, and people forgot about that song, but I didn't, y'all, and I hope y'all didn't either. We're gonna hear that later in the hour. We got some music coming your way from Sounds of Blackness, all the way from Minnesota, with the lovely inspirational hit Optimistic. And we're even going to hear some Lay Nubian as well as Biz Markie, because he says she's just a friend. We got that coming your way all through the hour. It's going to be 90s at 9. Continue to listen right here at Hyphen, where we connect the culture.
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0: Ladies First is a celebration of artists, visionary storytellers whose music always seems to move the culture forward. I'm your host, Element Everest Blanks, the culture plug. Here's a clip from my latest Ladies First interview.
1: Bittersweet, the way that you loving me. And I see what I want you doing.
2: Danielle Condor is one of my favorite singers, songwriters, musicians. She's an actress, a TED Talk speaker, an attorney, a former public defender, an activist, a storyteller, and an artist. But even that doesn't quite capture what makes her remarkable to me, because Danielle has done something that very few people have the courage to do. She has allowed every chapter of her life to inform the next without allowing that single chapter to define her. The attorney became the artist, the public defender became the storyteller, the woman who once stood in court fighting for other people's lives found another kind of courtroom in music. Welcome, one of my favorite artists, Danielle Condor.
3: Oh, thank you. You know what? I'm not good at receiving compliments, but I needed that. So I took all of that in and let that just fill up every part of me. So thank you so much for that.
2: You are so welcome. The last time we spoke, we had our conversation was supposed to be 15 minutes. It was an hour or so because the girlfriendness was girlfriending all up and through. So you've spent years learning to trust your voice, literally and figuratively. Earlier in your career, you talked about trying to alter your sound before realizing that that was the very thing that would make you memorable in people's eyes. Mm-hmm. And now that you live through the Some of Us Are Brave era, and years of touring and major television appearances and the evolution of your sound for this new chapter that is rooted in power, when you hear your old voice now, what do you think the younger Danielle Condor couldn't hear from Some of Us Are Brave through Power?
3: Oh, I think that she couldn't hear the depth, the emotion, and the honesty of it. And now I fell in love with my voice. And now I'm just like, man, I can't believe I was ever trying to deny it, because I think it carries so much weight. And I really do believe it carries an ancestral tone to it. And I realize that is the woman who are in my DNA and the woman who have come before me. And I think my voice belongs to them as much as it does to me. And I have to be very conscious about how I use it. So, I think discovering, but loving my true voice has just been very, very healing for me. I'm Danielle Condor, and you are listening to my girl Element on Ladies First.
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Yes, Miss Ariel J is just confirming what I've already said, y'all. We still dance. Yep, these are all facts. We still dance. Don't even buy into the fact that when we go out, we just standing up holding the wall on our phone. No, if I'm going to go out, I'm going to dance. And Ariel J told us. That also featured DJ Miss Milan. And yes, we are in the 90s at 9 mix. We heard classic hip hop music from Mos Def along with Q-Tip and Tosh with the hit Body Rock from 1999, y'all. And it's more of that 90s stuff coming up in the hour. We got Sounds of Blackness, y'all, all the way from Minnesota. We're going to hear some music coming your way from Le Nubian and even classic Biz Markie, y'all, because he says she's just a friend. You know, you got what I need, but you say you's just a friend, y'all. Biz Markie put it out there. So we're going to take it back and have a lovely, memorable time just basking in the 90s vibes, y'all. Continue to listen right here at Hyphen, where we connect the culture.

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0: for the one time. Only came to do this life one time. Yeah. It's one time for the one time. 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Yeah. It's one time for the one time.
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0: 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The music is new. 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
1: This is what equity in rotation sounds like. You're listening to Ladies First.

Yes, this is exactly what I needed for the 10 o'clock hour. I love these type of vibes, y'all. So whimsical and just so, you know, out of this world, y'all. That was Kalila along with Pink Pantheress. The hit is called The Bridge from the project New Avatar, y'all. It is fairly new music, and yeah, those are the type of vibes I love, especially at the top of the 10 o'clock hour. We also heard Miss Madison McFerrin with Please Don't Leave Me Now, and that kicked off our 10 o'clock hour. Put them kids up. It's time for them to be in the bed anyway. We can stop adulting and start being grown, y'all. When I say be grown, we could do what we want to do, y'all. Them kids in the bed, we can turn the news off, and now we could just enjoy our time before it's time to go to bed, y'all. We're going to hear some more of that good stuff. We got classic Khalees. That girl got the best hair out here. She's also venturing off into other things, y'all. She's a chef. She has a farm. But y'all, remember she had that song I called Milkshake? That still goes down as one of the dopest female anthems out here, y'all. We're going to hear Milkshake in just a few minutes. We got music coming your way from Wiz Khalifa along with DJ Quick. And it goes out to everyone that is at work. It's called Take Your Time and Get Paid. Y'all better get that paper, y'all. That Skrilla got y'all name on it. We also got music coming up in the hour from Miles Davis and some Zapp and Roger. You know what? If you are a skater, go ahead, put them skates on. Go find them skates in that closet, because we're going to hear more Bounce to the Ounce. It goes down as one of the best skating songs out there. Especially if you went to the Palace, you already know that is a staple there. So y'all continue to listen. We're going to get into the good stuff right here at Hyphen, where we connect the culture.

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0: bit dip on a. I got way too much. I can't keep it on a low. I got way too much. I got way too much.
1: News that connects. This is The Grapevine.
2: This November, Wisconsin voters will choose the next governor, but they will also decide the fate of three Republican-led state constitutional amendments. The referendums would limit the governor's partial veto power to raise taxes and fees, which is connected to school revenue limits. Then they're stopping the government from preventing religious gatherings during future emergencies, such as during the COVID-19 pandemic, and also banning DEI efforts by state and local governments and public institutions. Current Governor Tony Evers is encouraging voters to reject the changes, saying they're all off base or misguided. Kenosha County's district attorney has had his law license suspended. A memo from the Wisconsin Supreme Court connects this to Xavier Solis's failure to cooperate with one or more investigations into alleged misconduct by the Office of Lawyer Regulation. Under Wisconsin law, district attorneys must hold a law license to be in that role. An acting DA has been installed as this process continues. And music publishers have filed a copyright lawsuit against Anthropic, the parent company of the AI program Claude. They allege the company used song lyrics and music publishing catalogs without authorization to train its Claude models. The case comes amid a growing wave of legal action against AI companies over the use of copyrighted music and other creative works in training generative systems. The lawsuit follows similar cases involving AI music company Suno and a number of artists.
1: Tune in every day for news right here on Hyphen. And if they ask you where you heard it, tell them you heard it through the grapevine.
3: Left the tacos.

My girl Dawn Richard, y'all, when I tell y'all she is about this music life, she has definitely been the definition of can't stop, won't stop. You know, she did start out in making the band in the early 2000s, and she has not stopped, y'all. It's been all gas, no break for her. And we heard the song called Church, also featuring Angelica Jelly Joseph, y'all. I love the lane that Dawn Richard is in, and I'm loving this music, y'all. And we're going to hear something from Your Old Droog, along with Flying Lotus and Georgia Ann Muldrow. Y'all, some hip hop for your soul. It's called I Don't Care. Yep, it's called I Don't Care. So we're going to go ahead and hear that, along with some Brian Jackson and Black Thought. We even got Elliot Skinner and this new music from this artist called Don't Be a Runner, y'all. Don't be a runner. Just be a dancer. Yes, do all of that good stuff. So we're going to hear that good music coming up before the 11 o'clock hour. It's your girl, DJ Meg Nice, and we are getting it in on this Tuesday evening, y'all. We got a whole week to look forward to, so y'all continue to listen right here at Hyphen, where we connect the culture.

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0: 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This is Uniquely Milwaukee.
1: Okay, the focus is looking great. You guys look amazing. So I'm going to load the film in now. All right, so the next time I take this lens cap off, we're making the picture.
2: It's 2026. We carry our phones in our pockets and have the ability to snap a picture anytime we want.
1: Okay, here we go. 3, 2, 1.
2: But old forms of photography, like tintype photography, are still around and popular today.
1: 1 Mississippi, 2 Mississippi, 3 Mississippi, 4 Mississippi. Fabulous, you can move again. Great job.
3: That was awesome.
2: Milwaukee's own Amber Asher is making a business out of her interest in the Victorian era art form. She says it's making a return in this fast-paced digital age.
1: And I think with like the rise of AI, digital perfected images, people want this even more because it's so obviously handmade. You can see, you know, sometimes you literally see the fingerprint of the photographer on the plate from them handling it. And it's just special for that reason.
2: A one-of-a-kind photo is created through a process called wet plate collodion, where light, chemistry, an antique camera, and a portable dark box work together to capture and develop a specific moment. The tintype itself is a black and white photograph on a thin piece of metal and can last for generations.
1: It's funny because everything involved with tintypes requires patience. You have to take your time, be really careful, but your patience is rewarded with immediate results. You get to see the photo develop.
2: Here we go.
4: That is so sick.
2: Oh my god.
1: Wow.
2: It's estimated that there's only a few thousand photographers who specialize in tintypes within the U.S. Amber is one of the few in Wisconsin. She often sets up at local events and festivals, but today she's hosting a private session. Tyler and Taylor Richards and Jim and Caitlin Thompson are two couples who met in college and have been friends for years. Here's Taylor.
5: There's something really special about you only having one opportunity to get it, and that's your opportunity to have an heirloom to pass down to your family members, and it's just timeless and beautiful.
2: In the past, heirlooms like physical photographs were preserved and passed down to generations. Now, instead of photo albums, most people tend to keep a digital archive of all of their memories, but a tintype can last for generations. In fact, the Smithsonian Museum has a collection of tintypes that are from the 1850s when the art form was born. For Caitlin, the patience and attention to detail for these portraits was what was most intriguing.
6: We are so used to fast gratification and being able to take and retake and reevaluate pictures. So this is just a really nice opportunity to slow down and be really intentional with what we're doing today. And then as the result, you have just a truly unique piece of artwork and just, you know, a story of us too to add to it.
2: To learn more about Amber Asher's photography and to hear more Uniquely Milwaukee episodes, visit radiomilwaukee.org/ourstories. 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

my bootleg bananas, let's drink a cross come from channel. They gon' say that I planted this, calling me out, I answered it. Called the beef off, she canceled it. We had words and I scrambled it. Wish a twitchy grand.

Yes, Miss Tierra Whack with that crazy sick flow, y'all. The name of that new hit of hers is called Candle Wax, and this project of hers was just released this summer, June of 2026. The name of the project is entitled Wax Museum, and y'all, she back. Y'all, she back with that type of flow, y'all. We also heard music from Venna along with Leon Thomas. Some good R&B right there, and y'all, we're gonna get into some more of that good R&B with Leon Bridges. He's back also with a new joint called Your Love is Electric, y'all. That's some good stuff right there. You know that energy is 10 out of 10 on music like that. The name of his new project entitled Happiness Anytime. You know what? He could sing for me anytime, y'all. Leon Bridges has been on the scene and he has been running it ever since, y'all. Let's get into that new music from Leon Bridges. And also through the hour, we got Jay Don. We're going to turn up just a bit. Yes, all the way from Cali. We got Classic D'Angelo. And y'all, we're going to take it back because this particular song is the original of one or two that we have heard recently. One of them is Get Money from Junior Mafia. They sampled the track as well as Erykah Badu with Can't Turn Me Away. Well, we're going to hear the original from Sylvia Stripling. Take it back because this particular song is the original of one or two that we have heard recently. One of them is Get Money from Junior Mafia. They sampled the track as well as Erykah Badu with Can't Turn Me Away.

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Some will squint at that kind of brightness. 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

0: Ladies First is a celebration of artists, visionary storytellers whose music always tends to move the culture forward. I'm your host, Element Everest Blanks, the culture plug. Here's a clip from my latest Ladies First interview.
1: Bittersweet, the way that you loving me. And I see what I want you doing.
2: Danielle Condor is one of my favorite singers, songwriters, musicians. She's an actress, a TED Talk speaker, an attorney, a former public defender, an activist, a storyteller, and an artist. But even that doesn't quite capture what makes her remarkable to me, because Danielle has done something that very few people have the courage to do. She has allowed every chapter of her life to inform the next without allowing that single chapter to define her. The attorney became the artist, the public defender became the storyteller, the woman who once stood in court fighting for other people's lives found another kind of courtroom in music. Welcome, one of my favorite artists, Danielle Condor.
3: Oh, thank you. You know what? I'm not good at receiving compliments, but I needed that. So I took all of that in and let that just fill up every part of me. So thank you so much for that.
2: You are so welcome. The last time we spoke, we had our conversation was supposed to be 15 minutes. It was an hour or so because the girlfriendness was girlfriending all up and through. So you've spent years learning to trust your voice, literally and figuratively. Earlier in your career, you talked about trying to alter your sound before realizing that that was the very thing that would make you memorable in people's eyes. Mm-hmm. And now that you live through the Some of Us Are Brave era, and years of touring and major television appearances and the evolution of your sound for this new chapter that is rooted in power. When you hear your old voice now, what do you think the younger Danielle Condor couldn't hear from Some of Us Are Brave through Power?
3: Oh, I think that she couldn't hear the depth, the emotion, and the honesty of it. And now I fell in love with my voice. And now I'm just like, man, I can't believe I was ever trying to deny it, because I think it carries so much weight. And I really do believe it carries an ancestral tone to it. And I realize that is the woman who are in my DNA and the woman who have come before me. And I think my voice belongs to them as much as it does to me. And I have to be very conscious about how I use it. So, I think but loving my true voice has just been very, very healing for me. I'm Danielle Condor, and you are listening to my girl Element on Ladies First.
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0: This is The Grapevine.
1: This November, Wisconsin voters will choose the next governor, but they will also decide the fate of three Republican-led state constitutional amendments. The referendums would limit the governor's partial veto power to raise taxes and fees, which is connected to school revenue limits. Then there's stopping the government from preventing religious gatherings during future emergencies, such as during the COVID-19 pandemic, and also banning DEI efforts by state and local governments and public institutions. Current Governor Tony Evers is encouraging voters to reject the changes, saying they're all off base or misguided. Kenosha County's district attorney has had his law license suspended. A memo from the Wisconsin Supreme Court connects this to Xavier Solis's failure to cooperate with one or more investigations into alleged misconduct by the Office of Lawyer Regulation. Under Wisconsin law, district attorneys must hold a law license to be in that role. An acting DA has been installed as this process continues. And music publishers have filed a copyright lawsuit against Anthropic, the parent company of the AI program Claude. They allege the company used song lyrics and music publishing catalogs without authorization to train its Claude models. The case comes amid a growing wave of legal action against AI companies over the use of copyrighted music and other creative works in training generative systems. The lawsuit follows similar cases involving AI music company Suno and a number of artists.
0: Tune in every day for news right here on Hyphen. And if they ask you where you heard it, tell them you heard it through the grapevine.

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2: This is Nehemiah Edwards, a.k.a. Nemo. Hyphen has been just an incredible supporter of Milwaukee and the culture. We have a lot of creatives here, a lot of people who are just brimming with talent, and it is so amazing to have an organization like Hyphen that supports local musicians, that supports local creatives. It's a necessity, and it's just great, man. I'm so grateful to have collaborated with Hyphen. It's necessary work. Even when times don't look pretty, it's like you're still doing the necessary to support this city and the creatives in this city in the ways that's needed to keep Milwaukee a thriving artistic ecosystem.
1: To learn more about how you could become part of the Hyphen family, head over to hyphen.org/support.

0: 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This is Uniquely Milwaukee.
1: Okay, the focus is looking great. You guys look amazing. So I'm gonna load the film in now. All right, so the next time I take this lens cap off, we're making the picture.
2: It's 2026. We carry our phones in our pockets and have the ability to snap a picture anytime we want.
1: Okay, here we go. 3, 2, 1.
2: But old forms of photography, like tintype photography, are still around and popular today.
1: 1 Mississippi, 2 Mississippi, 3 Mississippi, 4 Mississippi. Fabulous, you can move again. Great job.
3: That was awesome.
2: Milwaukee's own Amber Asher is making a business out of her interest in the Victorian era art form. She says it's making a return in this fast-paced digital age.
1: And I think with like the rise of AI, digital perfected images, people want this even more because it's so obviously handmade. You can see, you know, sometimes you literally see the fingerprint of the photographer on the plate from them handling it. And it's just special for that reason.
2: A one-of-a-kind photo is created through a process called wet plate collodion, where light, chemistry, an antique camera, and a portable dark box work together to capture and develop a specific moment. The tintype itself is a black and white photograph on a thin piece of metal and can last for generations.
1: It's funny because everything involved with tintypes requires patience. You have to take your time, be really careful, but your patience is rewarded with immediate results. You get to see the photo develop.
2: Here we go.
4: That is so sick.
2: Oh my god.
1: Wow.
2: It's estimated that there's only a few thousand photographers who specialize in tintypes within the U.S. Amber is one of the few in Wisconsin. She often sets up at local events and festivals, but today she's hosting a private session. Tyler and Taylor Richards and Jim and Caitlin Thompson are two couples who met in college and have been friends for years. Here's Taylor.
5: There's something really special about you only having one opportunity to get it, and that's your opportunity to have an heirloom to pass down to your family members, and it's just timeless and beautiful.
2: In the past, heirlooms like physical photographs were preserved and passed down to generations. Now, instead of photo albums, most people tend to keep a digital archive of all of their memories, but a tintype can last for generations. In fact, the Smithsonian Museum has a collection of tintypes that are from the 1850s when the art form was born. For Caitlin, the patience and attention to detail for these portraits was what was most intriguing.
6: We are so used to fast gratification and being able to take and retake and reevaluate pictures. So this is just a really nice opportunity to slow down and be really intentional with what we're doing today. And then as the result, you have just a truly unique piece of artwork and just, you know, a story of us too to add to it.
2: To learn more about Amber Asher's photography and to hear more Uniquely Milwaukee episodes, visit radiomilwaukee.org/ourstories. 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
1: 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Church. 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

0: is The Grapevine.
1: This November, Wisconsin voters will choose the next governor, but they will also decide the fate of three Republican-led state constitutional amendments. The referendums would limit the governor's partial veto power to raise taxes and fees, which is connected to school revenue limits. Then there's stopping the government from preventing religious gatherings during future emergencies, such as during the COVID-19 pandemic, and also banning DEI efforts by state and local governments and public institutions. Current Governor Tony Evers is encouraging voters to reject the changes, saying they're all off base or misguided. Kenosha County's district attorney has had his law license suspended. A memo from the Wisconsin Supreme Court connects this to Xavier Solis's failure to cooperate with one or more investigations into alleged misconduct by the Office of Lawyer Regulation. Under Wisconsin law, district attorneys must hold a law license to be in that role. An acting DA has been installed as this process continues. And music publishers have filed a copyright lawsuit against Anthropic, the parent company of the AI program Claude. They allege the company used song lyrics and music publishing catalogs without authorization to train its Claude models. The case comes amid a growing wave of legal action against AI companies over the use of copyrighted music and other creative works in training generative systems. The lawsuit follows similar cases involving AI music company Suno and a number of artists.
0: Tune in every day for news right here on Hyphen. And if they ask you where you heard it, tell them you heard it through the grapevine.

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L'amour et moi, nous sommes un. 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

0: Ladies First is a celebration of artists, visionary storytellers whose music always seems to move the culture forward. I'm your host, Element Everest Blanks, the culture plug. Here's a clip from my latest Ladies First interview.
1: Bittersweet, the way that you loving me. And I see what I want you doing.
2: Danielle Condor is one of my favorite singers, songwriters, musicians. She's an actress, a TED Talk speaker, an attorney, a former public defender, an activist, a storyteller, and an artist. But even that doesn't quite capture what makes her remarkable to me, because Danielle has done something that very few people have the courage to do. She has allowed every chapter of her life to inform the next without allowing that single chapter to define her. The attorney became the artist, the public defender became the storyteller, the woman who once stood in court fighting for other people's lives found another kind of courtroom in music. Welcome, one of my favorite artists, Danielle Condor.
3: Oh, thank you. You know what? I'm not good at receiving compliments, but I needed that. So I took all of that in and let that just fill up every part of me. So thank you so much for that.
2: You are so welcome. The last time we spoke, we had our conversation was supposed to be 15 minutes. It was an hour or so. Because the girlfriendness was girlfriending all up and through. So you've spent years learning to trust your voice, literally and figuratively. Earlier in your career, you talked about trying to alter your sound before realizing that that was the very thing that would make you memorable in people's eyes. Mm-hmm. And now that you live through the Some of Us Are Brave era and years of touring and major television appearances and the evolution of your sound for this new chapter that is rooted in power, when you hear your old voice now, what do you think the younger Danielle Condor couldn't hear from Some of Us Are Brave through Power?
3: Oh, I think that she couldn't hear the depth, the emotion, and the honesty of it. And now I fell in love with my voice. And now I'm just like, man, I can't believe I was ever trying to deny it, because I think it carries so much weight. And I really do believe it carries an ancestral tone to it. And I realize that is the woman who are in my DNA and the woman who have come before me. And I think my voice belongs to them as much as it does to me. And I have to be very conscious about how I use it. So, I think discovering, but loving my true voice has just been very, very healing for me. I'm Danielle Condor, and you are listening to my girl Element on Ladies First.
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0: News that connects. This is The Grapevine.
1: This November, Wisconsin voters will choose the next governor, but they will also decide the fate of three Republican-led state constitutional amendments. The referendums would limit the governor's partial veto power to raise taxes and fees, which is connected to school revenue limits. Then there's stopping the government from preventing religious gatherings during future emergencies, such as during the COVID-19 pandemic, and also banning DEI efforts by state and local governments and public institutions. Current Governor Tony Evers is encouraging voters to reject the changes, saying they're all off base or misguided. Kenosha County's district attorney has had his law license suspended. A memo from the Wisconsin Supreme Court connects this to Xavier Solis's failure to cooperate with one or more investigations into alleged misconduct by the Office of Lawyer Regulation. Under Wisconsin law, district attorneys must hold a law license to be in that role. An acting DA has been installed as this process continues. And music publishers have filed a copyright lawsuit against Anthropic, the parent company of the AI program Claude. They allege the company used song lyrics and music publishing catalogs without authorization to train its Claude models. The case comes amid a growing wave of legal action against AI companies over the use of copyrighted music and other creative works in training generative systems. The lawsuit follows similar cases involving AI music company Suno and a number of artists.
0: Tune in every day for news right here on Hyphen. And if they ask you where you heard it, tell them you heard it through the grapevine.

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1: Yeah.
2: Can't nobody count.
1: We want that pop.

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1: Okay, the focus is looking great. You guys look amazing. So I'm gonna load the film in now. All right, so the next time I take this lens cap off, we're making the picture.
2: It's 2026. We carry our phones in our pockets and have the ability to snap a picture anytime we want.
1: Okay, here we go. 3, 2, 1.
2: But old forms of photography, like tintype photography, are still around and popular today.
1: 1 Mississippi, 2 Mississippi, 3 Mississippi, 4 Mississippi. Fabulous, you can move again. Great job.
3: Woo! That was awesome.
2: Milwaukee's own Amber Asher is making a business out of her interest in the Victorian era art form. She says it's making a return in this fast-paced digital age.
1: And I think with like the rise of AI, digital perfected images, people want this even more because it's so obviously handmade. You can see, you know, sometimes you literally see the fingerprint of the photographer on the plate from them handling it. And it's just special for that reason.
2: A one-of-a-kind photo is created through a process called wet plate collodion, where light, chemistry, an antique camera, and a portable dark box work together to capture and develop a specific moment. The tintype itself is a black and white photograph on a thin piece of metal and can last for generations.
1: It's funny because everything involved with tintypes requires patience. You have to take your time, be really careful, but your patience is rewarded with immediate results. You get to see the photo develop.
2: Here we go.
4: That is so sick.
3: Oh my god.
5: Wow.
2: It's estimated that there's only a few thousand photographers who specialize in tintypes within the U.S. Amber is one of the few in Wisconsin. She often sets up at local events and festivals, but today she's hosting a private session. Tyler and Taylor Richards and Jim and Caitlin Thompson are two couples who met in college and have been friends for years. Here's Taylor.
6: There's something really special about you only having one opportunity to get it, and that's your opportunity to have an heirloom to pass down to your family members, and it's just timeless and beautiful.
2: In the past, heirlooms like physical photographs were preserved and passed down to generations. Now, instead of photo albums, most people tend to keep a digital archive of all of their memories, but a tintype can last for generations. In fact, the Smithsonian Museum has a collection of tintypes that are from the 1850s when the art form was born. For Caitlin, the patience and attention to detail for these portraits was what was most intriguing.
7: We are so used to fast gratification and being able to take and retake and reevaluate pictures. So this is just a really nice opportunity to slow down and be really intentional with what we're doing today. And then as the result, you have just a truly unique piece of artwork and just, you know, a story of us too to add to it.
2: To learn more about Amber Asher's photography and to hear more Uniquely Milwaukee episodes, visit radiomilwaukee.org/ourstories. 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

0: Yeah, yeah, we gonna get into some things.
1: That's right. That's right. 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Yeah. 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

0: is The Grapevine.
1: This November, Wisconsin voters will choose the next governor, but they will also decide the fate of three Republican-led state constitutional amendments. The referendums would limit the governor's partial veto power to raise taxes and fees, which is connected to school revenue limits. Then they're stopping the government from preventing religious gatherings during future emergencies, such as during the COVID-19 pandemic, and also banning DEI efforts by state and local governments and public institutions. Current Governor Tony Evers is encouraging voters to reject the changes, saying they're all off base or misguided. Kenosha County's district attorney has had his law license suspended. A memo from the Wisconsin Supreme Court connects this to Xavier Solis's failure to cooperate with one or more investigations into alleged misconduct by the Office of Lawyer Regulation. Under Wisconsin law, district attorneys must hold a law license to be in that role. An acting DA has been installed as this process continues. And music publishers have filed a copyright lawsuit against Anthropic, the parent company of the AI program Claude. They allege the company used song lyrics and music publishing catalogs without authorization to train its Claude models. The case comes amid a growing wave of legal action against AI companies over the use of copyrighted music and other creative works in training generative systems. The lawsuit follows similar cases involving AI music company Suno and a number of artists.
0: Tune in every day for news right here on Hyphen. And if they ask you where you heard it, tell them you heard it through the grapevine.

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2: 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Ticket info can be found at wastecap.org.

With a sun to seek, we were fierce now. Our glory days are nothing but a page in an edge-worn book. An afro, a raised fist, a black beret, black pride, set aside with

kiss, so shall I just have the violins play for me as I recite this soliloquy of missed opportunity, a eulogy at the funeral for the modern day visionary? Or shall I rise as you call me? Will I fall or stand firmly? Mama, advise me, guide me, I want to be made ready. Baby girl, you sound ready to me. The spirit fire of Asada, Angela, Gandhi, King, and Garvey in your veins bleed, they're your legacy. Keep your eyes on the prize of peace and don't pardon me while I preach, because even hurricane and tsunami have spoken Earth's peace as they rose with wind and waves to say, cease this increase of heartlessness and regress. So please, please, beg no apology as you speak for truth. Move into the awakening. Bring, bring, bring the noise, daughter. It's past time for you and your generation to put this universal chaos in order. The now and future are up to you. So what are you and your brothers and sisters gonna do? Mama, I still question the meanings of freedom and peace, but I will not retreat. I will instead meet this challenge head on and

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0: Ladies First is a celebration of artists, visionary storytellers whose music always tends to move the culture forward. I'm your host, Element Everest Blanks, the culture plug. Here's a clip from my latest Ladies First interview.
1: Bittersweet, the way that you loving me. And I see what I want you doing.
2: Danielle Condor is one of my favorite singers, songwriters, musicians. She's an actress, a TED Talk speaker, an attorney, a former public defender, an activist, a storyteller, and an artist. But even that doesn't quite capture what makes her remarkable to me, because Danielle has done something that very few people have the courage to do. She has allowed every chapter of her life to inform the next without allowing that single chapter to define her. The attorney became the artist, the public defender became the storyteller, the woman who once stood in court fighting for other people's lives found another kind of courtroom in music. Welcome, one of my favorite artists, Danielle Condor.
3: Oh, thank you. You know what? I'm not good at receiving compliments, but I needed that. So I took all of that in and let that just fill up every part of me. So thank you so much for that.
2: You are so welcome. The last time we spoke, we had our conversation was supposed to be 15 minutes. It was an hour or so because the girlfriendness was girlfriending all up and through. So you've spent years learning to trust your voice, literally and figuratively. Earlier in your career, you talked about trying to alter your sound before realizing that was the very thing that would make you memorable in people's eyes. Mm-hmm. And now that you live through the Some of Us Are Brave era, and years of touring and major television appearances and the evolution of your sound for this new chapter that is rooted in power. When you hear your old voice now, what do you think the younger Danielle Condor couldn't hear from Some of Us Are Brave through Power?
3: Oh, I think that she couldn't hear the depth, the emotion, and the honesty of it. And now I fell in love with my voice. And now I'm just like, man, I can't believe I was ever trying to deny it, because I think it carries so much weight. And I really do believe it carries an ancestral tone to it. And I realize that is the woman who are in my DNA and the woman who have come before me. And I think my voice belongs to them as much as it does to me. And I have to be very conscious about how I use it. So, I think discovering, but loving my true voice has just been very, very healing for me. I'm Danielle Condor, and you are listening to my girl Element on Ladies First.
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0: 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Don't have time to watch or read the news? That's okay. 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

0: just that paper route. Just that paper route.
1: North side, I remember first time in the work. Chopper City Force flying, he was 14, way before he ran to the source. 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Headshots archiving, eyes face print, painting on the face of his shirt. If we cut with them turbans, my surgical.

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0: Back in the, you know what I'm saying?
1: 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I was gonna say that.
0: Whole lot to do. You feel me? Big Smee, yo. You know what I'm saying?
1: Get it, you run. Cool. 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

0: The Grapevine.
1: This November, Wisconsin voters will choose the next governor, but they will also decide the fate of three Republican-led state constitutional amendments. The referendums would limit the governor's partial veto power to raise taxes and fees, which is connected to school revenue limits. Then they're stopping the government from preventing religious gatherings during future emergencies, such as during the COVID-19 pandemic, and also banning DEI efforts by state and local governments and public institutions. Current Governor Tony Evers is encouraging voters to reject the changes, saying they're all off base or misguided. Kenosha County's district attorney has had his law license suspended. A memo from the Wisconsin Supreme Court connects this to Xavier Solis's failure to cooperate with one or more investigations into alleged misconduct by the Office of Lawyer Regulation. Under Wisconsin law, district attorneys must hold a law license to be in that role. An acting DA has been installed as this process continues. And music publishers have filed a copyright lawsuit against Anthropic, the parent company of the AI program Claude. They allege the company used song lyrics and music publishing catalogs without authorization to train its Claude models. The case comes amid a growing wave of legal action against AI companies over the use of copyrighted music and other creative works in training generative systems. The lawsuit follows similar cases involving AI music company Suno and a number of artists.
0: Tune in every day for news right here on Hyphen. And if they ask you where you heard it, tell them you heard it through the grapevine.

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0: 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This is Uniquely Milwaukee.
1: Okay, the focus is looking great. You guys look amazing. So I'm going to load the film in now. All right, so the next time I take this lens cap off, we're making the picture.
2: It's 2026. We carry our phones in our pockets and have the ability to snap a picture anytime we want.
1: Okay, here we go. 3, 2, 1.
2: But old forms of photography, like tintype photography, are still around and popular today.
1: 1 Mississippi, 2 Mississippi, 3 Mississippi, 4 Mississippi. Fabulous. You can move again. Great job.
3: Woo! That was awesome.
2: Milwaukee's own Amber Asher is making a business out of her interest in the Victorian era art form. She says it's making a return in this fast-paced digital age.
1: And I think with like the rise of AI, digital perfected images, people want this even more because it's so obviously handmade. You can see, you know, sometimes you literally see the fingerprint of the photographer on the plate from them handling it. And it's just special for that reason.
2: A one-of-a-kind photo is created through a process called wet plate collodion, where light, chemistry, an antique camera, and a portable dark box work together to capture and develop a specific moment. The tintype itself is a black and white photograph on a thin piece of metal and can last for generations.
1: It's funny because everything involved with tintypes requires patience. You have to take your time, be really careful, but your patience is rewarded with immediate results. You get to see the photo develop.
2: Here we go.
4: That is so sick.
2: Oh my God.
5: Wow.
2: It's estimated that there's only a few thousand photographers who specialize in tintypes within the U.S. Amber is one of the few in Wisconsin. She often sets up at local events and festivals, but today she's hosting a private session. Tyler and Taylor Richards and Jim and Caitlin Thompson are two couples who met in college and have been friends for years. Here's Taylor.
6: There's something really special about you only having one opportunity to get it, and that's your opportunity to have an heirloom to pass down to your family members, and it's just timeless and beautiful.
2: In the past, heirlooms like physical photographs were preserved and passed down to generations. Now, instead of photo albums, most people tend to keep a digital archive of all of their memories, but a tintype can last for generations. In fact, the Smithsonian Museum has a collection of tintypes that are from the 1850s when the art form was born. For Caitlin, the patience and attention to detail for these portraits was what was most intriguing.
7: We are so used to fast gratification and being able to take and retake and reevaluate pictures. So this is just a really nice opportunity to slow down and be really intentional with what we're doing today. And then as the result, you have just a truly unique piece of artwork and just, you know, a story of us too, to add to it.
2: To learn more about Amber Asher's photography and to hear more Uniquely Milwaukee episodes, visit radiomilwaukee.org/ourstories. 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

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It simply reveals. Some will squint at that kind of brightness. Not because it's cruel, but because it's clear. The love you carry, the light you transmit, is not always welcomed by those still bargaining with their own reflection. Don't break

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2: Remember the first time I made a beat? I had a cassette player in my grandma's crib. I didn't have all, you know, the extravagant equipment. You know, this is back in the late 80s. And I used to listen to music on the radio that I liked, you know, particularly old school, like 70s. And I would record it. And then after I recorded a certain part that I liked, I would record loop until it just became one beat. And, you know, that was the beginning of me making beats.

0: News that connects. This is The Grapevine.
1: This November, Wisconsin voters will choose the next governor, but they will also decide the fate of three Republican-led state constitutional amendments. The referendums would limit the governor's partial veto power to raise taxes and fees, which is connected to school revenue limits. Then there's stopping the government from preventing religious gatherings during future emergencies, such as during the COVID-19 pandemic, and also banning DEI efforts by state and local governments and public institutions. Current Governor Tony Evers is encouraging voters to reject the changes, saying they're all off base or misguided. Kenosha County's district attorney has had his law license suspended. A memo from the Wisconsin Supreme Court connects this to Xavier Solis's failure to cooperate with one or more investigations into alleged misconduct by the Office of Lawyer Regulation. Under Wisconsin law, district attorneys must hold a law license to be in that role. An acting DA has been installed as this process continues. And music publishers have filed a copyright lawsuit against Anthropic, the parent company of the AI program Claude. They allege the company used song lyrics and music publishing catalogs without authorization to train its Claude models. The case comes amid a growing wave of legal action against AI companies over the use of copyrighted music and other creative works in training generative systems. The lawsuit follows similar cases involving AI music company Suno and a number of artists.
0: Tune in every day for news right here on Hyphen. And if they ask you where you heard it, tell them you heard it through the grapevine.

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1: This is what equity in rotation sounds like. You're listening to Ladies First.

Vibes all the way live on a listener-supported Hyphen Wednesday. How you feel? How you feel? Your brother A-Biz here, keeping it real, feeling good today. The sun is out finally here in the 414. Speaking of the sun, that was from the album Sunshine, the superb jungle. Someday, Somewhere is the track. And Someday, Somewhere, you can see Jungle live. They out on tour. They were just in Chicago last week. My homies, Kenny Perez and Dory Zoria, took in the show, said it was marvelous down in Chicago. But no date for the 414, but things change every day. We'll see. They might throw some here in the 414. But in the meantime and in between time, we got that marvelous album from the superb Jungle. And it's a jungle. A great music coming up, ladies and gentlemen. The homie out of the 414, D-R-E-S. The homie Drace, Urban and Arrogant. A little YOLO Prendo featuring DJ Rock. Fly Milwaukee music, baby. Big up to my man Drace. One of the flyest dudes in the world, for real. We also have some Mellow coming up. Some Mama's Gun and some Fresh from Vince Staples. One of my favorite people in entertainment. The homie Vince Staples from his marvelous new Crybaby album out right now. A little dedication to all you crybabies coming up in a little bit. But right about now, we want to honor a gentleman celebrating a birthday today. Straight out of Philly. Philly all day. The one and only music soul child. Celebrating a birthday. The homie is 49 years young. A baby out here. But definitely an incredible contribution to the music world. A lot of great projects. Dropped some super dope a couple of years back with Hit Boy. But we all know this lovely record. It's a mover, a shaker, certified heartbreaker, part of our DNA. Music Soul Child with Just Friends. Happy birthday to the legend, Music Soul Child. And if it's your birthday, happy birthday to you too. This is Listener Supported Hyphen. And we connect the culture. Turn it up.

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0: Ladies First is a celebration of artists, visionary storytellers whose music always tends to move the culture forward. I'm your host, Element Everest Blanks, the culture plug. Here's a clip from my latest Ladies First interview.
1: Bittersweet, the way that you loving me. And I see what I want you doing.
2: Danielle Condor is one of my favorite singers, songwriters, musicians. She's an actress, a TED Talk speaker, an attorney, a former public defender, an activist, a storyteller, and an artist. But even that doesn't quite capture what makes her remarkable to me, because Danielle has done something that very few people have the courage to do. She has allowed every chapter of her life to inform the next without allowing that single chapter to define her. The attorney became the artist, the public defender became the storyteller, the woman who once stood in court fighting for other people's lives found another kind of courtroom in music. Welcome, one of my favorite artists, Danielle Condor.
3: Oh, thank you. You know what? I'm not good at receiving compliments, but I needed that. So I took all of that in and let that just fill up every part of me. So thank you so much for that.
2: You are so welcome. The last time we spoke, we had our conversation was supposed to be 15 minutes. It was an hour or so because the girlfriendness was girlfriending all up and through. So you've spent years learning to trust your voice, literally and figuratively. Earlier in your career, you talked about trying to alter your sound before realizing that was the very thing that would make you memorable in people's eyes. Mm-hmm. And now that you live through the Some of Us Are Brave era, and years of touring and major television appearances and the evolution of your sound for this new chapter that is rooted in power. When you hear your old voice now, what do you think the younger Danielle Condor couldn't hear from Some of Us Are Brave through Power?
3: Oh, I think that she couldn't hear the depth, the emotion, and the honesty of it. And now I fell in love with my voice. And now I'm just like, man, I can't believe I was ever trying to deny it, because I think it carries so much weight. And I really do believe it carries an ancestral tone to it. And I realize that is the woman who are in my DNA and the woman who have come before me. And I think my voice belongs to them as much as it does to me. And I have to be very conscious about how I use it. So, I think discovering, but loving my true voice has just been very, very healing for me. I'm Danielle Condor, and you are listening to my girl Element on Ladies First.
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Reach out. Reach out and touch the marvelous Victoria Monet. Brand new music from the Queen and Grammy Award winner Victoria Monet. The track is Reach Out. And you can reach out to our good friends at the Landmark Credit Union Live. She's coming to town to the 414 November 16th. Woo, very, very excited about that. Reach out to the Landmark Credit Union Live and get your hands on some tickets to see the superb Victoria Monet. It's your man, the A-B-I-Z, here with you on a lovely Wednesday. Happy hump day to you all. Thank you for tuning in, whether you're listening at hyphen.org or through our mobile app or at 88.9 FM HD2. We are glad you came through. Marvelous vibes this afternoon. We got some Mayanna coming up, some dope from The Sacred Souls. We'll be giving away some tickets to see these Sacred Souls. Next week, the 25th, they will be in Madison in the lovely state capital at the Sylvie. But we got a track coming up soon from them. Flyness, waiting on the right time. And it's always the right time for the Sacred Souls, keeping it 1,000 with you. Miss Lotus Funk out of the 414, A New Beginning, as well as Rick James with a little bit of that ghetto life. Recipes to Rick James. Something fresh from PJ Morton as well. But right about now, we want to honor another gentleman celebrating a birthday today. 33 years young, but already a wildly dope catalog of music. I'm talking about Metro Boomin. If young Metro don't trust you, I'm going to shoot you, as Future would say. Future's wildin'. But they have collaborated many, many times. And they're collaborating right here with a track that kind of blew the top off of a lot of things. This is Like That, featuring Kendrick Lamar. You know what I'm talking about. But happy birthday to the wonderful Metro Boomin. This is one of his dopest productions, Like That. Are you like that? You probably are. This is Listener Supported Hype.

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from a gentleman that's definitely making a lot of waves out there. That is the one and only Lucky Day. 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And you too, for real. But Lucky Day here on Listener Supported Hyphen. 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We are glad you came through, baby boo. And we came through with some brand new music from the incomparable Valerie June. She just dropped a new track, Smokestack. Big up to Valerie June. I love her. Love her. We all love her here at Radio Milwaukee. My good friend Dory Zori hosted a morning show on 88.9, gave me a wonderful gift, a picture of me and Valerie June on a coffee mug. Needless to say, nobody can touch that mug, you feel me? But big up to Valerie June, wonderful, wonderful woman, an immense talent, and some brand new music from her. We got some great music coming up, friends. Devon Gaffillion, AZ Chike, look like my mama. He looked like his mama, too. Featuring Tyler, the Creator. His album will be out this Friday. Looking forward to that. OMG. Tommy Phil, Georgia Smith. A lot of great, great music coming up. But we just had a super dope lucky day, and it was a lucky day for us all. One that we won't soon forget. September 16th, 1979. Way before your man A Busy was born, but 1979, on this day in 1979, a game changer, an immensely popular track was released that changed the entire world. I'm talking about the Sugar Hill Gang with Rapper's Delight. Yes, hip hop, hippie to the hippie. You already know. You already know. And your man A Busy was in Minneapolis a few weeks ago at the Minneapolis State Fair, dropping off my daughter at college. I miss you, Olive. But had a chance to see a Sugar Hill Gang live, baby. Yes. At the Minneapolis State Fair, but we're going to listen to him right now. Classic material, influential, wildly influential. Where would hip-hop be without this track? I don't even want to think about that. But this is classic material released today in 1979. The Sugar Hill Gang with Rapper's Delight. It's a delight. Turn it all the way up. It's Listener Supported Hyphen, baby. And we connect the culture. Y'all can sing along. I will. Let's all do it together. Turn it up.

0: Love what you hear? Keep it going. 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

0: and dip on a. I got way too much. I can't keep it on a low. I got way too much. I got way too much.
1: News that connects. This is The Grapevine.
2: This November, Wisconsin voters will choose the next governor, but they will also decide the fate of three Republican-led state constitutional amendments. The referendums would limit the governor's partial veto power to raise taxes and fees, which is connected to school revenue limits. Then they're stopping the government from preventing religious gatherings during future emergencies, such as during the COVID-19 pandemic, and also banning DEI efforts by state and local governments and public institutions. Current Governor Tony Evers is encouraging voters to reject the changes, saying they're all off base or misguided. Kenosha County's district attorney has had his law license suspended. A memo from the Wisconsin Supreme Court connects this to Xavier Solis's failure to cooperate with one or more investigations into alleged misconduct by the Office of Lawyer Regulation. Under Wisconsin law, district attorneys must hold a law license to be in that role. An acting DA has been installed as this process continues. And music publishers have filed a copyright lawsuit against Anthropic, the parent company of the AI program Claude. They allege the company used song lyrics and music publishing catalogs without authorization to train its Claude models. The case comes amid a growing wave of legal action against AI companies over the use of copyrighted music and other creative works in training generative systems. The lawsuit follows similar cases involving AI music company Suno and a number of artists.
1: Tune in every day for news right here on Hyphen. And if they ask you where you heard it, tell them you heard it through the grapevine.

What are the odds? Is the LP. Her name is Georgia Smith. One of the dopest releases of 2026. Real high energy boogie oogie dance vibes from the queen of the UK soul consortium right now, Georgia Smith. We're dancing, and I know you're dancing. Don't let your boss see you. You know what I mean? Unless you got that kind of job. But beautiful brand new music right here on Listener Supported Hyphen. Good afternoon. Your brother A Busy here with you, feeling great today for a myriad of reasons. But this is the number one reason why I feel good. I'm about to put some tickets in your hands, baby. You feel me? But head over to radiomilwaukee.org/contest for your opportunity to win these tickets, baby. 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They are presenting These Sacred Souls along with LaLome and the Womack Sisters coming up next week, Friday, September 25th. And yes, Hyphen has a chance to win a pair of tickets to the show. So to enter to win, head over to radiomilwaukee.org/contest. 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And right about now, it's apropos. We jump into a track from These Sacred Souls. This is Running Away. 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
1: Honor her, celebrate her, play her. Ladies first.

Yes. Oh, that's funky. It's 2 o'clock. And every day at 2 o'clock here at Hyphen, we get way too funky. But not one, but two wildly funky tracks. Back to back. From the well-known bangers, the trusty dusties, and the hidden treasures of funk music. Yes, two tracks back to back. Ooh, that's funk. Every day at 2, freshness for you. And, of course, when we think of funk, I'm speaking for everybody, but when we think of funk music, sometimes we think of the old dusties, afros, bell bottoms, and that's true. But funk lives on. It's a lot of incredible bands out here still doing it funky, and we have a track entitled Do It from Tuxedo. The marvelous Meyer Hawthorne and Jake One, they do some incredibly funky stuff. Shout out to the wonderful dynamic duo of Tuxedo. And we also have Nicole Willis and the Soul Investigators with a little bit of that hot sauce. Two tracks back to back guaranteed to make it say, ooh, that's funky. Every day at 2 right here on listener-supported Hyphen Tuxedo, followed by Nicole Willis and the Soul Investigators. Turn it all the way up, friends. We are connecting the culture.

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2: Okay, the focus is looking great. You guys look amazing. So I'm going to load the film in now. All right, so the next time I take this lens cap off, we're making the picture.
3: It's 2026. We carry our phones in our pockets and have the ability to snap a picture anytime we want.
2: Okay, here we go. 3, 2, 1.
3: But old forms of photography, like tintype photography, are still around and popular today.
2: 1 Mississippi, 2 Mississippi, 3 Mississippi, 4 Mississippi. Fabulous. You can move again. Great job.
4: That was awesome.
3: Milwaukee's own Amber Asher is making a business out of her interest in the Victorian era art form. She says it's making a return in this fast-paced digital age.
2: And I think with like the rise of AI, digital perfected images, people want this even more because it's so obviously handmade. You can see, you know, sometimes you literally see the fingerprint of the photographer on the plate from them handling it. And it's just special for that reason.
3: A one-of-a-kind photo is created through a process called wet plate collodion, where light, chemistry, an antique camera, and a portable dark box work together to capture and develop a specific moment. The tintype itself is a black and white photograph on a thin piece of metal and can last for generations.
2: It's funny because everything involved with tintypes requires patience. You have to take your time, be really careful, but your patience is rewarded with immediate results. You get to see the photo develop.
3: Here we go.
5: Wow.
6: That is so sick.
3: Oh my God.
7: Wow.
3: It's estimated that there's only a few thousand photographers who specialize in tintypes within the U.S. Amber is one of the few in Wisconsin. She often sets up at local events and festivals, but today she's hosting a private session. Tyler and Taylor Richards and Jim and Caitlin Thompson are two couples who met in college and have been friends for years. Here's Taylor.
8: There's something really special about you only having one opportunity to get it, and that's your opportunity to have an heirloom to pass down to your family members, and it's just timeless and beautiful.
3: In the past, heirlooms like physical photographs were preserved and passed down to generations. Now, instead of photo albums, most people tend to keep a digital archive of all of their memories. But a tintype can last for generations. In fact, the Smithsonian Museum has a collection of tintypes that are from the 1850s when the art form was born. For Caitlin, the patience and attention to detail for these portraits was what was most intriguing.
9: We are so used to fast gratification and being able to take and retake and reevaluate pictures. So this is just a really nice opportunity to slow down and be really intentional with what we're doing today. And then as the result, you have just a truly unique piece of artwork and just, you know, a story of us too, to add to it.
3: To learn more about Amber Asher's photography and to hear more Uniquely Milwaukee episodes, visit radiomilwaukee.org/ourstories. I'm Rachel Tarby, and Uniquely Milwaukee is supported by our Radio Milwaukee members.
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0: Wow, is all you could say. Freshness all day. That is Leon Bridges from the forthcoming album, Happiness Anytime. We'll be happy when that one comes out next week, Friday. But that is Your Love is Electric from the Pride of Texas, one of the dopest artists in the world. He was on Jimmy Fallon last week, tearing it down, man. Big up to Leon Bridges, one of the dopest in the game, and definitely looking forward to the new LP. He's released like little capsules, 3-4 songs at a time, but the full ting will be out next week. Your Love is electric too, by the way. I don't know if I told you that already, but it is. And it's your man A Biz here with you. Deeper than Atlantis into the 2 o'clock hour. Feeling good today. Feeling good every day above ground, but feeling spectacular today because I know what's coming up. I peaked. I know what's coming up for you, baby. We got some greatness from Nia Smith. Payback is a Dog is her project, and she ain't lying. She ain't lying. It is. We'll find out. We're going to find out. But we also got some Milwaukee music from Kendall Bell, something new from Danielle Ponder out of Rochester, New York, Real Fly Track, Sun and Moon, as well as Jalen Nganda, Soul to Soul. A lot of flavor, man. But we got some flavor right now from an artist who never misses, man, an immense catalog. And I don't think it's anybody out there that would want to do a versus against this guy. I'm talking about Busta Rhymes, rah, rah, like a dungeon dragon. He just released Diligence 2 a couple of weeks ago with the late, great J Dilla. Remarkable project. J Dilla beats is crazy. We already know. But in 1997, today, September 16th, 1997, he released When Disaster Strikes, one of the most hit-laden hip-hop albums of all time. And he gave us some advice that we can't seem to forget. You need to put your hands where my eyes could see. It's the legend Busta Rhymes from his marvelous classic LP released 29 years today. I need to stop talking. Let me just play it. It's Busta Rhymes with Put Your Hands Where My Eyes Could See. Classic material for you and me on Listener Supported Hyphen, where we connect the culture.
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1: Spectacular. Spectacular work. Anytime Black Thought breathes into a mic, it's an instant classic. That is one member of the legendary Roots crew, Black Thought. Special guest of Brian Jackson on The Revolution will not be televised because The Revolution is live. I don't know if you knew that, but fly vibes. Big up to Brian Jackson. He's a good friend and collaborator of the late great legend Gil Scott-Heron, and he just released a project highlighting a lot of those Gil Scott-Heron tracks, but updated with some special guests like that one with Black Thought. I mean, incredible things. And big up to Brian Jackson, one of the dopest musicians on the planet. And big up to you. Thank you for tuning in with your friend and family. A-B-I-Z here on Listener Supported Hyphen, whether you're rocking with us at hyphen.org or through our mobile app or at 88.9 FM HD2, we are oh so glad that you came through. And right about now, the dopest band in the world, Krung Band, straight out of Texas with Evan Fines III.

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0: be silenced, so defiant. Watching you slowly dying, mind my business. I made the ball walk like Coney Island. Of course I level up, and so they clone the only highness. Mike King, you should get to know me. I'm him.
1: Yeah.
2: Can't nobody count.
1: We want that pop.

0: The Grapevine.
1: This November, Wisconsin voters will choose the next governor, but they will also decide the fate of three Republican-led state constitutional amendments. The referendums would limit the governor's partial veto power to raise taxes and fees, which is connected to school revenue limits. Then they're stopping the government from preventing religious gatherings during future emergencies, such as during the COVID-19 pandemic, and also banning DEI efforts by state and local governments and public institutions. Current Governor Tony Evers is encouraging voters to reject the changes, saying they're all off base or misguided. Kenosha County's district attorney has had his law license suspended. A memo from the Wisconsin Supreme Court connects this to Xavier Solis's failure to cooperate with one or more investigations into alleged misconduct by the Office of Lawyer Regulation. Under Wisconsin law, district attorneys must hold a law license to be in that role. An acting DA has been installed as this process continues. And music publishers have filed a copyright lawsuit against Anthropic, the parent company of the AI program Claude. They allege the company used song lyrics and music publishing catalogs without authorization to train its Claude models. The case comes amid a growing wave of legal action against AI companies over the use of copyrighted music and other creative works in training generative systems. The lawsuit follows similar cases involving AI music company Suno and a number of artists.
0: Tune in every day for news right here on Hyphen. And if they ask you where you heard it, tell them you heard it through the grapevine.

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Some will squint at that kind of brightness. 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
1: I'm finna take it to the tip top, baby. I'm finna take it to the tip top, baby. I'm finna take it to the tip

This is Hip Hop Baby. C-O-M-M-O to the end, straight out of the shot at 312. Universal Mind Control, one of the many remarkable LPs in the catalog of Common. Fly Vibes, it's the announcements featuring Pharrell Williams. He produced the entire project, and it's definitely one of my favorites in the canon of music from Common on Listener Supported Hyphen. Your homeboy A Busy here with you. What a wild afternoon. It's been a lot of beautiful music. We just had some newness from Mike King, newness from Cleo Soul, newness from Rhapsody. We like the newness, baby. You know what I mean? And we like to give. That's my love language, is to give. And I'm about to give away some tickets right now. Check it. 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And Hyphen has a chance to win a pair of tickets to the show. 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Ari Spears is out here. He's telling it like a T.I. is almost all the time, in his opinion. 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And there's no contest. Who has the dopest lineup of talent here at Hyphen? Woo. In the world. I'm just going to keep it real. We got my people's DJ Gemini Gilly coming up from 4 to 8, setting you straight to my people's Meg Nice, getting you right from 8 to midnight. Don't go anywhere, baby. Loveliness coming up. And the time has come for your man A Busy to slide out. And look at that. This is the time. It's come from the marvelous Effie Duke, some Nigerian funk music. Y'all have a beautiful Wednesday. We're going to do this again tomorrow from noon to 4. But until then, stay blessed and stay fresh.

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Remember, pressure makes diamonds. I just play them. As always, I am choosing to have a good day today, and I hope that your day is going well too. Support for the Uncut Gems Afternoon Drive comes from Level Up with Keller Williams Realty. Shout out to them. Happy Wednesday. Happy hump day. I cannot believe that the week is already just flying by like this. And again, it is starting to feel more and more like fall. I think it's that time. I think next week is actually the official mark of fall. So we are right there. We're almost there, y'all. That was To the Moon, Plan C by Erykah Badu and The Alchemist featuring Steve Lacy from their project Before the World Blows. And if you have not checked that out, please do. It is such a great project. And Erykah Badu and The Alchemist work so well together. They were actually in Chicago last week, and I hate that I missed it because the project is so fire, and I would have loved to see them just kind of like perform that live. Man, I love how many artists are also coming between Milwaukee and Chicago this summer, showing the Midwest some mad love. Love that for us. For more information on that show, as well as other upcoming shows from artists that we play right here on Hyphen, go to hyphen.org or follow us on Instagram and Facebook at hyphen.mke. That's H-Y-F-I-N. And at the top of the hour, you heard Video by India Ari. And you know we start every hour off with a woman artist. Shout out to ladies first. Coming up, I got some Eric B and Rakim and Robert Glasper. But now, here is Played Yourself by Grace Webber here on Hyphen.

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These motherfuckers ain't with us. These motherfuckers ain't with us. These motherfuckers ain't. Fiberglass burn, buddy. Close your eyes, cause

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1: I'm Britt Gottschalk, hyphen team member and host of Audio Taste Test. Award-winning singer, songwriter, and archivist Candace Hoyes sat down with me to discuss jazz, motherhood, and the art of creating social impact through archivism. Her brand new album titled Expecting dropped on August 28th. She comes from Jamaican roots, graduated from Harvard, and is currently researcher in residence at Georgetown University's Gender Justice Institute until 2028. What you've done has been so incredible. The way that you've composed arrangements and your voice, it just all comes together to create, for me at least, this Afrofuturistic soundscape. And so you've come a long way since the 2015 reimagining of On a Turquoise Cloud, originally done by Duke Ellington, of course. There's a lot of paths you could have taken from there. So how did you decide the musical pathway that you wanted to go on since creating that?
2: It's been a very rich and twisty journey over those 10 years. It's been profoundly shaped by being a mother, becoming a mother, and remaining an artist through it all. It's more the day in and day out of being a career artist that can be challenging when you have such a formative presence of mothering in your life. And so I feel one great difference between the very first thing I tried to record on a Turquoise Cloud, which was a labor of love, and the first thing I tried to do. And I had this profound privilege of working with some of the greatest musicians in the world. I had just come off of a tour with Jazz at Lincoln Center, touring an original work by Wynton Marsalis. And I started this conversation that led to getting in the studio with 8 or 9 people to interpret these songs. And I just learned so much. Artistically, I learned a lot. And on the music business side, I also learned how challenging it is to try to go out into the world and do Duke Ellington music that people have never heard. I was confronted by a lot of gatekeepers and music professionals that didn't approach me with openness. It made me like wipe the slate clean after about a year or two. And by 2017, I started writing for myself. It was a pivotal moment that changed my course in starting this album. I was spending time with Zora Neale Hurston, who's always been an inspiration to me and is one of the preeminent writers of the first half of the 20th century for sure. And perhaps full time. And she's the first Black woman graduate of Columbia University. What I always love to think about is that she forged her birth certificate to make herself 10 years younger to find the opportunity to attend Columbia. So she was a rule breaker in the best sense. And so I was listening to Hurston talking about her life, and she was telling a story that she writes about in Dust Tracks on a Road. The story was about how when she was 7, she thought the moon was following her everywhere she went. And just because she was so very special, that was just her cosmic place in this universe. And I thought how profound it was in the time of Jim Crow and all the horrors that were wreaking havoc on American life. But she was in this sanctuary city in Eatonville, Florida, and dreaming really big.
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0: You're tapped into the Uncut Gems Afternoon Drive here on Hyphen with DJ Gemini Gilly. That was London Summers by Odile. Such a vibe of a song. And Odile is definitely one of my favorite newer artists. And he just dropped a new project this summer called For a Good Time that is super fire. Check that out if you haven't already. And within that last half hour, you also heard Common with Her Love with Daniel Caesar. And Common will actually be in Chicago at the Chicago Live Festival at the Navy Pier this Saturday. Again, so many shows just going on between Milwaukee and Chicago. I love that for us. Make sure you're tapping in with us here at hyphen at hyphen.org or on Instagram and Facebook at hyphen.mke. That's H-Y-F-I-N. I want you to be in the know for all things, including who's in town and what we have going on around here at the Hyphen Studio. Coming up, I got some Miguel and Jungle, but right now, here is Church by Don Richard here on Hyphen.
1: Depression leads to real pain. 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
1: 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That's okay. 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
2: 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His name is
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You're listening to the Uncut Gems Afternoon Drive here on Hyphen with DJ Gemini Gilly. That was Where I'm From by T.I., Anderson .Paak, and Stallone. And T.I. just wrapped his King Secession tour with him having a stop in Chicago a few weeks ago. And I love, love, love me some T.I. And I love seeing him stay true to his artistry and his family in today's time. Love that. And at the top of the hour, you heard Bite the Bait by Rochelle Jordan. And she's coming to Milwaukee to the Landmark Credit Union Live on October 13th. I'm super excited that she will be coming here. I've been listening to her for a while. And my girl is still popping out here on the scene. For more information on that show, as well as other upcoming shows from Hyphen Artists, go to hyphen.org or follow us on Instagram and Facebook at hyphen.mke. Coming up, I got some 702 with I Still Love You and some new blast. But now it's time for today's Diamond in the Rough. Remember, pressure makes diamonds. I just play them. And that includes music made right here in Milwaukee. This is where Milwaukee artists get their shine and I get a chance to give them their flowers. Today's Diamond in the Rough is not only an artist, but a professional soccer player with the Milwaukee Wave. Love the duality. His debut album, Derby Hill, released on the 4th of July this year, and I'm super proud of this one. Here's one of my fave artists from the city, Cam Will, with Oh Well, here on Hyphen. 911.

package it up, act like it ain't there, keep it in a tuck, yeah. Nobody rooting for us except for us, yeah. Nobody living for us except for us, yeah. Purchasing, but want me to put up the funds, yeah. No longer saving fake, that shit is a duh, yeah. No contracts, do shit gotta trust, yeah. If I can't count on you, my nigga, your time running up, yeah. Whoever knew me from before, you don't know me no more, yeah. I could not find a f*** to give about you feeling secure, yeah. Was looking out for nigga, I didn't want to do that no more, yeah. So when

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1: 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Designate a space that's safe, but never hide it. You could put it up on the shelf, but stay reminded that this is the pressure that made you a diamond. This is the soil that housed you. This climate just so happens to be just right for you shining.

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0: is The Grapevine.
1: This November, Wisconsin voters will choose the next governor, but they will also decide the fate of three Republican-led state constitutional amendments. The referendums would limit the governor's partial veto power to raise taxes and fees, which is connected to school revenue limits. Then they're stopping the government from preventing religious gatherings during future emergencies, such as during the COVID-19 pandemic, and also banning DEI efforts by state and local governments and public institutions. Current Governor Tony Evers is encouraging voters to reject the changes, saying they're all off base or misguided. Kenosha County's district attorney has had his law license suspended. A memo from the Wisconsin Supreme Court connects this to Xavier Solis's failure to cooperate with one or more investigations into alleged misconduct by the Office of Lawyer Regulation. Under Wisconsin law, district attorneys must hold a law license to be in that role. An acting DA has been installed as this process continues. And music publishers have filed a copyright lawsuit against Anthropic, the parent company of the AI program Claude. They allege the company used song lyrics and music publishing catalogs without authorization to train its Claude models. The case comes amid a growing wave of legal action against AI companies over the use of copyrighted music and other creative works in training generative systems. The lawsuit follows similar cases involving AI music company Suno and a number of artists.
0: Tune in every day for news right here on Hyphen. And if they ask you where you heard it, tell them you heard it through the grapevine.

girls. Okay, we know you're not like most girls. You like a prize from the state fair. Beauty's in the eye of the beholder. Don't you wish you was younger, you was

You're listening to the Uncut Gems Afternoon Drive here on Hyphen with DJ Gemini Gilly. That was Force of Love by Cleo Soul, a new one in our rotation from my girl. And she just released her project entitled Gentlewoman, and what an amazing project. I keep saying that Cleo Soul teeters the line between R&B, soul, and gospel, and this project was no different. Absolutely love her, and go check out that project. And within that last half hour, you also heard DC natives Fogy Raw and Ari Lennox with Stay A While. That's still my joint. Make sure you're tapping in with us here at Hyphen at Hyphen.org or on Instagram and Facebook at Hyphen.mke. That's H-Y-F-I-N. I want you to be in the know for all things, including who's in town and what we have going on around here at the Hyphen studio. Coming up, I got some Jill Scott and Biggie and Jay-Z, my GOAT, to end off the hour. But first, it's time for Uncut Gems. Remember, Uncut Gems is where I introduce you to songs and artists that are still raw, still rising, but also still shining. Today's Uncut Gem is from a multi-hyphenated artist. She is a producer, artist, and instrumentalist who has written and produced for artists like Teyana Taylor, Leon Thomas, Kendrick Lamar, and many, many more. This is my girl who is long overdue for some recognition. This is Extra Mile by Gwen Bunn here on Hyphen.

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0: dip on a. I got way too much. I can't keep it on a low. I got way too much. 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
1: You're listening to the Uncut Gems Afternoon Drive here on Hyphen with DJ Gemini Gilly. That was Look Like My Mama by Hazy Chike and Tyler the Creator, a new one in our rotation. And the video for that joint is super fire. Go watch that if you haven't already. They spoof a bunch of popular movies like Napoleon Dynamite, Dead Presidents, and a few more. It's super dope. Again, go check that out. And at the top of the hour, you heard What You Gonna Do For Me by Chaka Khan. You know we play a woman artist at the top of every hour. Shout out to Ladies First. Make sure you're tapping in with us here at hyphen at hyphen.org or on Instagram and Facebook at hyphen.mke. That's H-Y-F-I-N. I want you to be in the know for all things, including who's in town and what we have going on around here at the Hyphen Studio. We also have some ticket giveaways, and I got one for you right now. 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Coming up, I got you covered with some K. Tronada and Outkast. But now, here is Doing Good by Wave Chappelle here on Hyphen.

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0: Ladies First is a celebration of artists, visionary storytellers whose music always tends to move the culture forward. I'm your host, Element Everest Blanks, the culture plug. Here's a clip from my latest Ladies First interview.
1: Bittersweet, the way that you loving me. And I see when I want you doing me.
2: Danielle Condor is one of my favorite singers, songwriters, musicians. She's an actress, a TED Talk speaker, an attorney, a former public defender, an activist, a storyteller, and an artist. But even that doesn't quite capture what makes her remarkable to me, because Danielle has done something that very few people have the courage to do. She has allowed every chapter of her life to inform the next without allowing that single chapter to define her. The attorney became the artist, the public defender became the storyteller, the woman who once stood in court fighting for other people's lives found another kind of courtroom in music. Welcome, one of my favorite artists, Danielle Condor.
3: Oh, thank you. You know what? I'm not good at receiving compliments, but I needed that. So I took all of that in and let that just fill up every part of me. So thank you so much for that.
2: You are so welcome. The last time we spoke, we had our conversation was supposed to be 15 minutes. It was an hour or so. Because the girlfriendness was girlfriending all up and through. So you've spent years learning to trust your voice, literally and figuratively. Earlier in your career, you talked about trying to alter your sound before realizing that that was the very thing that would make you memorable in people's eyes. Mm-hmm. And now that you live through the Some of Us Are Brave era and years of touring and major television appearances and the evolution of your sound for this new chapter that is rooted in power, when you hear your old voice now, what do you think the younger Danielle Condor couldn't hear from Some of Us Are Brave through Power?
3: Oh, I think that she couldn't hear the depth, the emotion, and the honesty of it. And now I fell in love with my voice. And now I'm just like, man, I can't believe I was ever trying to deny it, because I think it carries so much weight. And I really do believe it carries an ancestral tone to it. And I realize that is the woman who are in my DNA and the woman who have come before me. And I think my voice belongs to them as much as it does to me. And I have to be very conscious about how I use it. So, I think discovering, but loving my true voice has just been very, very healing for me. I'm Danielle Condor, and you are listening to my girl Element on Ladies First.
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time. You're listening to the Uncut Gems Afternoon Drive here on Hyphen with DJ Gemini Gilly. That was a newer track by The Sacred Souls and Victor Axelrod called Waiting on the Right Time. And I know that's right. The Sacred Souls are such a unique band. They do soul so well. Even that track had a nice reggae influence mixed with just the right amount of soul. Mwah, chef's kiss. Love them. And I have an opportunity for you to win some tickets to their show happening later this month. 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Coming up, I got some new Elliot Skinner and A Tribe Called Quest. But now, here is a new track from Busta Rhymes with vocals from the late, great D'Angelo and production from the late, great J Dilla. This is This Woman here on Hyphen. Damn.

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